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Card games and heart games, I said let's play, I should know better. My boy ain't my boy, but I call him that cause it feels

both day and night. Never grumbles or fusses, always treats me right. Never running in the streets and leaving me alone. She knows a woman's place.